Yo, it's Ritter. Okay, have you seen the video floating around from Luke Bryan concert for the weekend with a man chugging an entire bottle of tequila? I have my thoughts on it. We're going to talk about it coming up.

0: What's up, It's Ritter? All right, I'm going to kind of take you a little behind the curtain, be the Wizard of Oz sorts for you with this incident happened at a Luke Bryan concert over the weekend. Okay, Luke was on stage, the bottle keel handed it off, a man chugged the entire thing. Well, the internet and everybody there is like, oh my God, this guy chugged a whole bottle. I'm telling you, as a person who knows the insides of what happens sometimes at major concerts, there are plants that are hired to do things. I don't think that that was actually a bottle of tequila. I think it was water, it was something else. The man chugged the entire thing. The whole thing was an act to just create this attention and create the whole story. Now, before you think it's all like conspiracy theory stuff, as someone who's been very involved in the industry and with artists and things, I can tell you that they do sometimes hire plants at major festivals. I've been at Summerfest where there's been artists that have performed that have had certain things happen on the crowd or people get pulled up from the crowd on a stage. They're all plants. So while I'm not saying fully that this didn't actually happen, I'm just letting you behind the curtain a little bit to, you know, share my theory that I don't actually think someone chugged an entire bottle of tequila, because do not do that. I do not recommend that at all.
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4: Coming up shortly in New York, the Knicks host Game 3 of the NBA Finals, up 2-0 against the Spurs. The Knicks have won 13 straight. Their last loss was over a month and a half ago. The Atlanta Hawks gave coach Quinn Snyder a multi-year contract extension. The Raptors gave general manager Bobby Webster an extension, and he's now executive VP as well. Game 4 of the NHL Stanley Cup Final is Tuesday in Vegas. The LA Kings' new head coach will be Peter Laviolette. A judge in Texas gave Texas Tech quarterback Brendan Sorsby an injunction to play this season. He had been ineligible after gambling. The NCAA has appealed already. Georgia, for one, has instructed its coaches not to schedule Texas Tech in any sport now. Nebraska, the same. Arizona Cardinals quarterback Jacoby Brissett reported for the start of mandatory minicamp. He wants a new contract. He had skipped voluntary workouts earlier.
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4: Showers and thunderstorms tonight, mid-60s, southeast winds, 5 miles per hour. Tomorrow, decreasing clouds, 88. Tomorrow night, intermittent showers, 69. Wednesday, showers and thunderstorms possible, breezy, 91. Wednesday night, occasional rain, windy, 66. Thursday, a chance of showers, 83. Thursday night, scattered showers, 59. For Friday, sunny, 84.
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Mondays always are the hardest day of the week, especially after a decent weekend, am I right? You know, it's really hard to go back to normal life on a Monday, isn't it? It's Ritter. Yeah, at least we have music, right?

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5: A great first quarter for the visiting San Antonio Spurs, who lead at New York 33-22 at the end of one. This is Game 3 of the NBA Finals. Spurs had dropped the first two at home against a Knicks team that has now won 13 straight.

0: this postseason. But tonight, in front of the sold-out crowd, paying big bucks for their tickets for this one, 61% shooting for San Antonio in the first period. To hockey, the LA Kings' new head coach will be Peter Laviolette. Edmonton is closing in on Mike Babcock as coach. A judge in Texas gave Texas Tech quarterback Brendan Sorsby an injunction to play this season. The NCAA has appealed. To Major League Baseball on FS1, top of the eighth at Cleveland, Guardians ahead of the Yankees, 5-4. Rays lead the Red Sox 2-1 in the bottom of the eighth. The Mariners lead 6-3 in the ninth at Baltimore. Phillies up 5-2 at Toronto in the eighth.
1: Drowning in IRS debt? 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An open phone line has been established by Community Tax for consumers to call and see if they qualify.

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1: Showers and thunderstorms tonight, mid-60s, southeast winds, 5 miles per hour. Tomorrow, decreasing clouds, 88. Tomorrow night, intermittent showers, 69. Wednesday, showers and thunderstorms possible, breezy, 91. Wednesday night, occasional rain, windy, 66. Thursday, a chance of showers, 83. Thursday night, scattered showers, 59. For Friday, sunny, 84.
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7: Intermittent showers, temperature falling to the mid-60s, wind should be calm. Tuesday, decreasing clouds, 88. Tuesday night, some rain developing late, 69. Wednesday, occasional rain, breezy, 91. Wednesday night, showers and thunderstorms, windy, 66. Thursday, a chance of rain, 83. Thursday night, scattered showers, 60. And for Friday, sunny, 84.
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5: Under 4.5 minutes to go in New York, Game 3 of the NBA Finals, and the Spurs lead the Knicks 108-100, about 50% shooting for each side still. The Spurs are led by the 32 points of Victor Wembanyama, teammate Stephon Castle with 18. The Knicks leading scorer with 25 is Jalen Brunson. He has 5 assists, 5 turnovers, and 4 fouls. For the moment, the Knicks lead the final series 2-0. New York will host Game 4 on Wednesday. In the WNBA, Caitlin Clark with the game-winning three-pointer as Indiana won at Washington 78-76. The LA Kings' new head coach is due to be Pierre Laviolette, and a judge in Texas gave Texas Tech quarterback Brendan Sorsby an injunction to play this season. The NCAA has appealed. To baseball on FS1, in 10 innings, the Yankees won 7-5 at Cleveland. Tampa Bay won 3-1 over Boston.
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7: Intermittent showers, temperature falling to the mid-60s, wind should be calm. Tuesday, decreasing clouds, 88. Tuesday night, some rain developing late, 69. Wednesday, occasional rain, breezy, 91. Wednesday night, showers and thunderstorms, windy, 66. Thursday, a chance of rain, 83. Thursday night, scattered showers, 60. And for Friday, sunny, 84.
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0: doesn't matter. 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
1: It's always on 5 in Margaritaville, come to think of it.
0: Yeah, I heard that.
1: You've been there, haven't you?
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Reedsburg. Baraboo. Wisconsin Dells. 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
3: The Knicks' lead in the NBA Finals is now 2-1 after the Spurs won in New York tonight, 115-111. Victor Wembanyama with 32 points, 6 assists, just 1 turnover. Teammate Stephon Castle finished with 23 points, and De'Aaron Fox had 8 assists. New York will host Game 4 on Wednesday, and there will be a Game 5 this Saturday in San Antonio. The Knicks had won 13 straight. The Atlanta Hawks gave coach Quinn Snyder a multi-year extension. In the WNBA, Indiana's Caitlin Clark hit the game-winning three-pointer for a 78-76 win at Washington. The LA Kings' new head coach will be Peter Laviolette. A judge in Texas gave Texas Tech quarterback Brendan Sorsby an injunction to play this season. The NCAA has appealed. Baseball wins for Tampa Bay and the Yankees in 10. Padres lead the Reds 3-2 in the bottom of the eighth inning.
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7: Intermittent showers, temperature falling to the mid-60s, wind should be calm. Tuesday, decreasing clouds, 88. Tuesday night, some rain developing late, 69. Wednesday, occasional rain, breezy, 91. Wednesday night, showers and thunderstorms, windy, 66. Thursday, a chance of rain, 83. Thursday night, scattered showers, 60. And for Friday, sunny, 84.
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1: The Knicks' lead in the NBA Finals is now 2-1 after the Spurs won in New York tonight, 115-111. Victor Wembanyama with 32 points, 6 assists, just 1 turnover. Teammate Stephon Castle finished with 23 points, and De'Aaron Fox had 8 assists. New York will host Game 4 on Wednesday, and there will be a Game 5 this Saturday in San Antonio. The Knicks had won 13 straight. The Atlanta Hawks gave coach Quinn Snyder a multi-year extension. In the WNBA, Indiana's Caitlin Clark hit the game-winning three-pointer for a 78-76 win at Washington. The LA Kings' new head coach will be Peter Laviolette. A judge in Texas gave Texas Tech quarterback Brendan Sorsby an injunction to play this season. The NCAA has appealed. Baseball wins for Tampa Bay and the Yankees in 10. Padres lead the Reds 3-2 in the bottom of the eighth inning.
2: Intermittent showers, temperature falling to the mid-60s, wind should be calm. Tuesday, decreasing clouds, 88. Tuesday night, some rain developing late, 69. Wednesday, occasional rain, breezy, 91. Wednesday night, showers and thunderstorms, windy, 66. Thursday, a chance of rain, 83. Thursday night, scattered showers, 60. And for Friday, sunny, 84.
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1: The San Antonio Spurs won at New York in Game 3 of the NBA Finals, 115-111. The Knicks' lead in the series is 2-1. New York will host Game 4 on Wednesday. Jalen Brunson scored 32 points in defeat. The Knicks had outscored them by 18 in the second quarter, had a halftime lead, but Victor Wembanyama and company come up with the W. Wemby with 32 points, 6 assists, 1 turnover. In the WNBA, Caitlin Clark of Indiana hit the game-winning 3. The Fever won at Washington 78-76. The LA Kings' new head coach will be Peter Laviolette. A judge in Texas gave Texas Tech quarterback Brendan Sorsby an injunction to play this season. The NCAA has appealed. Alabama and Oklahoma baseball each advanced to the College World Series. San Diego sent the Reds to a fifth straight loss 6-2. Washington came back for a 4-3 win at the Giants.
2: Intermittent showers, temperature falling to the mid-60s, wind should be calm. Tuesday, decreasing clouds, 88. Tuesday night, some rain developing late, 69. Wednesday, occasional rain, breezy, 91. Wednesday night, showers and thunderstorms, windy, 66. Thursday, a chance of rain, 83. Thursday night, scattered showers, 60. And for Friday, sunny, 84.
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1: The San Antonio Spurs won at New York in Game 3 of the NBA Finals, 115-111. The Knicks' lead in the series is 2-1. New York will host Game 4 on Wednesday. Jalen Brunson scored 32 points in defeat. The Knicks had outscored him by 18 in the second quarter, had a halftime lead, but Victor Wembanyama and company come up with the W. Wemby with 32 points, 6 assists, 1 turnover. In the WNBA, Caitlin Clark of Indiana hit the game-winning 3. The Fever won at Washington 78-76. The LA Kings' new head coach will be Peter Laviolette. A judge in Texas gave Texas Tech quarterback Brendan Sorsby an injunction to play this season. The NCAA has appealed. Alabama and Oklahoma baseball each advanced to the College World Series. San Diego sent the Reds to a fifth straight loss, 6-2. Washington came back for a 4-3 win at the Giants.
2: Intermittent showers, temperature falling to the mid-60s, wind should be calm. Tuesday, decreasing clouds, 88. Tuesday night, some rain developing late, 69. Wednesday, occasional rain, breezy, 91. Wednesday night, showers and thunderstorms, windy, 66. Thursday, a chance of rain, 83. Thursday night, scattered showers, 60. And for Friday, sunny, 84.
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1: A U.S. Army helicopter has gone down in the Strait of Hormuz. The New York Times reported the Apache helicopter suffered a mechanical issue and that it was not shot down. It happened early Tuesday morning, local time, with President Trump telling journalists in New York that the pilots are fine and that there were no injuries and that a report will be coming out soon. Primaries are being held in four states on Tuesday. North Dakota, South Carolina, Nevada, and Maine are holding contests for the U.S. House, Senate, and governor races. Maine's Democratic Senate primary has garnered national attention, with embattled candidate Graham Plattner facing a slew of allegations. The Spurs are finally on the board in the NBA Finals. The team edged the Knicks 115-111 in Game 3 from Madison Square Garden. The Knicks now lead that best-of-seven series 2-1. New York will try to bounce back from its 13-game postseason streak coming to an end when Game 4 tips off from MSG on Wednesday. I'm Tammy Trujillo.
2: Intermittent showers, temperature falling to the mid-60s, wind should be calm. Tuesday, decreasing clouds, 88. Tuesday night, some rain developing late, 69. Wednesday, occasional rain, breezy, 91. Wednesday night, showers and thunderstorms, windy 66. Thursday, a chance of rain 83. Thursday night, scattered showers 60. And for Friday, sunny 84.
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1: I'm Nicole Haslip with a Great Lakes Ag Report on Brownfield. Zero carbon bioethanol is coming to the racetrack under a new partnership between Poet and NASCAR. Poet founder and CEO Jeff Boyne tells Brownfield, NASCAR will become the first major motorsport series to utilize zero carbon bioethanol.
2: Through NASCAR, we're announcing this is obviously the first liquid transportation fuel that's available that's zero carbon, and it's available in commercial quantities today. So we actually are ready to sell this on the commercial market.
1: He says NASCAR has been running on 15% ethanol for about 15 years.
2: So the blend is still the same. The difference is this is actually a zero carbon fuel. We've got all the same attributes we always have. We're lowering tailpipe emissions for drivers, for crews, and for fans in the stands. We're a very high octane product. Ethanol is 113 octane, so it's driving up the octane of the fuel.
1: Brian says regenerative farming practices are a key factor in making zero carbon bioethanol possible.
2: To make this product, we need the low CI. We're making this out of the corn that's coming from our farmers that are really producing a low carbon grain and using practices like cover crops, organic fertilizer, manure fertilizer.
1: Meanwhile, an ag attorney says as farm bankruptcies increase across the Midwest, proactive financial reviews could be a critical risk management strategy. Joe Pfeiffer with Ag and Business Legal Strategies says reviewing terms and tracking expenses could help farmers avoid loan defaults.
3: Or if things aren't going to work in a restructuring mode, they might have to look at potential liquidation of assets. You could have depreciation recapture in the sale of equipment. And if you're dealing with the sale of a farm, you're going to have potentially long-term capital gains.
1: A recent report from the American Farm Bureau Federation showed a 46% increase in Chapter 12 bankruptcies from 2024. I'm Nicole Haslip with Brownfield.
4: Intermittent showers, temperature falling to the mid-60s, wind should be calm. Tuesday, decreasing clouds, 88. Tuesday night, some rain developing late, 69. Wednesday, occasional rain, breezy, 91. Wednesday night, showers and thunderstorms, windy, 66. Thursday, a chance of rain, 83. Thursday night, scattered showers, 60. And for Friday, sunny, 84.
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1: A U.S. Army helicopter's gone down in the Strait of Hormuz. The New York Times reports the Apache helicopter suffered a mechanical issue and that it was not shot down. It happened early on Tuesday morning, local time, with President Trump telling journalists in New York that the pilots are fine, there were no injuries, and a report will be coming soon. Wastewater will be screened during World Cup matches for infectious disease outbreaks. Epidemiologists have set up a command post in a vacant lab at Georgetown University. They'll be monitoring sewage and internet chat to detect and track outbreaks should they occur in any of the host cities in North America. Apple is rebranding Siri. On day one of the Worldwide Developers Conference, the tech giant unveiled Siri AI, which uses Apple intelligence. The features include a more conversational experience with the system, which also allows users to adjust the voice expression. Other announcements include Apple's next Mac OS called Golden Gate, as well as changes to Liquid Glass. I'm Tammy Trujillo.
2: Intermittent showers, temperature falling to the mid-60s, wind should be calm. Tuesday, decreasing clouds, 88. Tuesday night, some rain developing late, 69. Wednesday, occasional rain, breezy, 91. Wednesday night, showers and thunderstorms, windy, 66. Thursday, a chance of rain, 83. Thursday night, scattered showers, 60. And for Friday, sunny, 84.
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1: An economist looks at possible dairy margin coverage adjustments. I'm Larry Lee with the Brownfield Dairy Update. Economist Danny Munch says American Farm Bureau Federation is looking at ways to improve the federal safety net programs like the Dairy Margin Coverage Program.
2: Particularly last year, feed costs were low, but other costs, veterinary costs, labor costs, other non-feed costs, farmers are seeing get higher and higher each year. And you're also seeing regional differences in the feed cost side of things as well.
1: Munch says DMC is basically an all milk price over feed margin triggered program that could be updated to account for more expenses. He says adding indices for other costs and regional differences gets complicated, so Farm Bureau instead evaluated expanding the range of DMC protection from $9.50 up to $12 per hundredweight.
2: What we found was each increase that you go up, more months would have triggered for farmers because you have that extra level of protection. It's basically just a simplified way of adding more coverage by expanding the margin that could be protected versus adding more costs that can be covered.
1: Munch says the existing dairy margin coverage

0: snow sales. 40-pound cheese blocks up 1.25 cents at 148.5. 13 sales there. Cheese barrels went up 4 cents to 148 with one sale. Butter up 0.75 cents to 170. 51 sales were recorded. Non-fat dry milk went down 4.5 cents to $2. 8 sales recorded. I'm Larry Lee with the Brownfield Dairy Update.
1: Intermittent showers, temperature falling to the mid-60s, wind should be calm. Tuesday, decreasing clouds, 88. Tuesday night, some rain developing late, 69. Wednesday, occasional rain, breezy, 91. Wednesday night, showers and thunderstorms, windy, 66. Thursday, a chance of rain, 83. Thursday night, scattered showers, 60. And for Friday, sunny, 84.
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4: I'm Larry Lee with Ag Headline News on Brownfield. Some scattered rain helped Wisconsin crops last week. TJ Drager grows crops for his dairy near Marathon City.
5: So everything's looking good on the soybean front. And like I said, even all the corn that we replanted now that we got this shot of rain, it's looking pretty good.
4: Ryan Nell farms near Beaver Dam.
6: The corn I am super excited about. No reason why there's not a record corn crop for myself right now based on the stands and how things are looking.
4: President Trump told a crowd in Wisconsin Friday prices will improve in the next 3 months. And Farm Bureau's Jason Muniaini says farmers will be paying attention.
7: You know, the president said it several times, keep an eye on the next 3 months, and I think farmers hear that, and we're going to be taking a close eye and looking at the next 3 months, bringing prices down, bringing inputs down, bringing back input manufacturing here to the United States. Those are all going to be really critical things for the future of agriculture.
4: I'm Larry Lee. Find these stories and more online at Brownfield Ag News.
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Country 104.9 WNFM with Joe Nichols. Welcome to Mike in the Morning for this Tuesday. Yeah, we got a warm one out there, overcast and 71. Had a few showers there during the overnight around some of the listening area. We're expecting probably a little fog out there until around 8-ish. Otherwise, just cloudy skies and 85 today, just a light northerly breeze. Tonight, got about a 30% chance for showers and thunderstorms, mainly between 2 and 5 in the morning. So watch for increasing cloudiness with a low of 67 and just light southerly breeze. Wednesday seems to be the kind of the nasty here. Wednesday and during the nighttime, 40% chance for showers and thunderstorms, mainly coming up after 12 o'clock. We will see partly sunny and hot conditions with a high of 90, heat index close to 100. We'll be in the upper 90s for sure. Southerly winds at 5 to 15, gusting to 25. All right, Tom Demeen will be along here in just a little bit, and he'll have more details for you. I've got Craig Morgan and Morgan Wallen ready to go on Country 104.9 WNFM.

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Euchre Day today at the Kilbourne Public Library in Wisconsin Dells, 620 Elm Street. Yeah, it starts again at 1 o'clock, and all you have to do is just drop by and sit down and find yourself a good spot. Don't know how to play? Don't worry about that. They're happy to teach you. Yeah, it's a good bunch of folks, and you'll have a fun time. Everyone's welcome to attend. If you need more info at all, call the library at 254-2146. Don't forget the 608. 254-2146. All right, what do we got next here? Kenny Chesney and John Morgan on Country 104.9 WNFM.

0: Country 104.9 WNFM with Kenny Chesney and Don't Happen Twice. Our morning Wisconsin agribusiness news is coming your way here in just a moment. We'll also have Tom Demeen take over our weather details. He'll give you the whole skinny here. Yeah, probably tomorrow and tomorrow night seem to be a little touchy weather-wise, so Tom will break that down for you. Then I have Cody Johnson, Jake Owen, and Post Malone with Blake Shelton on tap for you on Country 104.9 WNFM.
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4: Recent scattered rainfall events have been welcomed by Wisconsin farmers. I'm Larry Lee with Agribusiness News on Brownfield. 100 years ago, our founders had a vision that transformed the future of agriculture, and we've been innovating ever since. See how it all started at pioneer.com/100. The scattered rain has been a welcome sight.
5: Our crops really look good.
4: TJ Drager grows crops for his dairy near Marathon City. He tells Brownfield he received about an inch and a half of rain last week and a little rain Monday morning.
5: A storm came through here, knocked some neighbor soybeans out with some hail, but we were blessed that that didn't happen to us. So everything's looking good on the soybean front. And like I said, even all the corn that we replanted now that we got this shot of rain, it's looking pretty good.
4: Ryan Nell grows corn, soybeans, and wheat near Beaver Dam.
6: Can't complain. We got some rain.
4: Nell says the corn looks phenomenal.
6: No reason why there's not a record corn crop for myself right now based on the stands and how things are looking.
4: Nell says corn was planted after soybeans and his early beans survived some weather events.
6: They did have to go through four different frost events. A couple got nipped here or there, but no replant by any means. We had a nice cover crop of rye, a living cereal rye that was there that very much helped them stay alive more just because it held the heat in, made it warmer.
4: For the week ending Sunday, USDA says Wisconsin had a mostly dry stretch with just over 5 days suitable for field work. 97% of the state's corn is planted, 81% emerged. 95% of the soybeans are in the ground, and 79% are emerged. 70% of the first crop alfalfa hay is in the bunk, and 88% of the state's oats have emerged. Nationally, USDA says 97% of corn has been planted, and 92% of soybeans are planted. A Wisconsin Farm Bureau official says President Trump's visit to Wisconsin Friday highlighted some accomplishments, but more work needs to be done. Jason Muniaini tells Brownfield that estate tax relief and one big beautiful bill is great, yet other priorities need attention.
7: We got to get the farm bill done. We got to get E15 over the hump. We have to have some relief in the trade deals, and there's been a lot of discussion about international trade and bring back things and the things that are happening in dairy in terms of international trade.
4: President Trump told Friday's crowd that prices will improve in the next 3 months, and Muniaini says farmers will be paying attention.
7: You know, the president said it several times, keep an eye on the next 3 months, and I think farmers hear that, and we're going to be taking a close eye and looking at the next 3 months, bringing prices down, bringing inputs down, bringing back input manufacturing here to the United States. Those are all going to be really critical things for the future of agriculture, and we hope that those things are going to get delivered.
4: As additional cases of New World screwworm are being confirmed, the state of Texas and the U.S. Department of Agriculture are stepping up efforts to stop its spread. Texas State veterinarian Dr. Bud Dinja says,
8: "This is a highly treatable condition that if caught early can be treated and spread prevented."
4: Ag Secretary Brooke Rollins told reporters Monday the USDA is aggressively working to eradicate the pest. I'm Larry Lee with Agribusiness News on Brownfield.
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1: Mostly cloudy today, mid 80s. Wind should be calm. Tonight, cloudy, 67. Tomorrow, some showers and thunderstorms. Breezy, 90. Tomorrow night, rain at times. Windy, 66. Thursday, occasional rain, 83. Thursday night, intermittent showers, 57. And for Friday, sunny, 79.
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Country 104.9 WNFM, Cody Johnson and the Fall. All right, we are going to finish up this hour here with Corey Kent, Rascal Flatts. I also have Russell Dickerson and Kane Brown with Lauren Elena. Can I squeeze in? I think I can get Hunter Hayes in there, too. Yeah, let's see if we can throw everybody in. All right, on Country 104.9 WNFM.

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0: Kent on Country 104.9 WNFM. Welcome to Mike in the Morning for this 6 o'clock hour. Nice to have you along here on this Tuesday. Corey has a follow-up to his hit that he did with Coe Wetzel, Rocky Mountain Low. Well, his new single is called Empty Words. I haven't heard it yet myself, so I'm just going to have to switch over to YouTube here and hunt it down once. In the meantime, we've got our morning livestock report lined up for you. Tom Demeen's got a warm and maybe wet weather forecast for you. He'll have all the details. Then, getting back into music, I'll have ready for you Morgan Wallen and Luke Bryan on Country 104.9 WNFM.
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3: 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Good morning, I'm Megan Grebner with your Roundfield Livestock Market Report. Direct cash cattle trade activity at a quiet start to the week. Pretty typical for a Monday. Show lists are mixed, higher in Kansas, somewhat lower in Texas, and lower in Nebraska and Colorado. Bids

0: asking prices didn't surface Monday. Significant trade volumes likely going to hold out until later in the week. At the Joplin Regional Stockyards in Missouri, owner Jackie Moore says it was a better market this week.
1: We called it 5 to 18 higher today. You know, everybody's a little bit better move, had a lot more optimism in the market. You know, after last week when we found the screw worm, then they found another screw worm, but I think they kind of went by the wayside and they just went to buying cattle. You know, it's like we've talked about, you know, we're resilient. You know, everybody's making money. This fat cattle trade's pretty good. So, you know, they're in here today. They're just buying them higher than they was last week.
0: Box beef closed lower and sharply lower with light demand for solid offerings. Choice down 38 cents at $392.32. Select was $4.48 lower at $378.21. Estimated cattle slaughter was 102,000 head, down 2,000 on the week and down more than 9,000 on the year. Cash hogs closed higher with a fairly light negotiated run. Processors were more aggressive in their procurement efforts to start the week. There have been some bright spots when it comes to global demand for U.S. pork, but there are still lingering concerns about its long-term strength. Domestic demand could see a boost as summer grilling season is in full swing, and pork is a competitively priced protein in the retail space. The industry also continues to monitor the availability of market-ready hogs and hog weights. Barrels and gilts at the National Daily Direct were up 226 with a weighted average of 96.11. The Iowa Minnesota was 99 cents higher with a weighted average of 96.18. And the Western Corn Belt closed 61 cents higher with a weighted average of 96.11. Pork values were sharply lower, down 272 at 98.46. Butts were down more than $13. Picnics and loins were both sharply lower. And estimated hog slaughter was 470,000 head, down 1,000 on the weekend, down nearly 7,000 on the year. At the CME, live and feeder cattle were lower on technical selling. The market continues to monitor the movement and confirmations of New World screwworm, and lean hog futures were lower with pork values down during the session. I'm Megan Grebner, Brownfield Ag News.
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6: Mostly cloudy today, mid-80s. Wind should be calm. Tonight, cloudy, 67. Tomorrow, some showers and thunderstorms. Breezy, 90. Tomorrow night, rain at times. Windy, 66. Thursday, occasional rain, 83. Thursday night, intermittent showers, 57. And for Friday, sunny, 79.
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Let's see here. Concerts at the Portage. That takes place on Wednesday evenings there from 6:30, usually until around 8:30. This week, the Whiskey Bells. They put on a terrific show. If you've never seen them before, please do. Take that one in. Otherwise, just grab yourself a lawn chair or blanket and come and enjoy the concerts at the Portage. Now, should it be inclement weather, they will move that inside the VFW there at 215 West Collins. All right, and desserts are served by local nonprofit groups there as part of a fundraiser, so you're going to get music one way or t'other. All right, yeah, enjoy. All right, speaking of music, I have for you Jelly Roll and Alexandra Kay on Country 104.9 WNFM.

0: 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In just a moment, Tom Demean will be along to give you a preview of some of the area news stories he's been working on this morning. We'll have our Wisconsin Ag News headlines. 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
2: Here are some stories we are working on today. One person is dead after a UTV crash early yesterday in Marquette County. The housing boom in Sauk County continues. There are numerous developments all across the county, including in Baraboo and in Reedsburg. We'll talk with Reedsburg Mayor Dave Estes. The DNR has released results from the recently completed spring turkey hunt. The harvest was up. And a state park in Wisconsin is one of the best state parks in the country, according to USA Today.
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1: I'm Larry Lee with Ag Headline News on Brownfield. Some scattered rain helped Wisconsin crops last week. TJ Drager grows crops for his dairy near Marathon City.
2: So everything's looking good on the soybean front. And like I said, even all the corn that we replanted now that we got this shot of rain, it's looking pretty good.
1: Ryan Nell farms near Beaver Dam.
3: The corn I am super excited about. No reason why there's not a record corn crop for myself right now based on the stands and how things are looking.
1: President Trump told a crowd in Wisconsin Friday prices will improve in the next 3 months. And Farm Bureau's Jason Muniaini says farmers will be paying attention.
4: You know, the president said it several times, keep an eye on the next 3 months, and I think farmers hear that, and we're going to be taking a close eye and looking at the next 3 months, bringing prices down, bringing inputs down, bringing back input manufacturing here to the United States. Those are all going to be really critical things for the future of agriculture.
1: I'm Larry Lee. Find these stories and more online at Brownfield Ag News.
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6: Mostly cloudy today, mid-80s. Wind should be calm. Tonight, cloudy, 67. Tomorrow, some showers and thunderstorms. Breezy, 90. Tomorrow night, rain at times. Windy, 66. Thursday, occasional rain, 83. Thursday night, intermittent showers, 57. And for Friday, sunny, 79.
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0: Country 104.9 WNFM with Carrie Underwood. Just before that, we had Luke Combs. And Luke has just wrapped up the North American leg of his My Kind of Saturday Night tour with a sold-out show at Rogers Stadium this past Saturday in Toronto.
1: Tour's been really, really fun. We've been having a good time with it. The stage is huge. The crowds have been huge. Obviously very thankful for that. And yeah, it's a new challenge for us. We're doing center stage in the stadiums, and there's all kinds of fire and, you know, fireworks and crazy stuff, you know. But it's been just really a lot of fun, honestly. It always is.
0: Always is. Now, he's going to take a little short break here until the 4th of July. Then he has to go across the pond and start his European leg of the tour. Luke Combs, having a good time. Right now, Tom Dineen will be joining you in just a minute with his area sports and our morning weather. We're going to wrap up this hour with Morgan Wallen, Bailey Zimmerman, Tucker Wetmore, and Florida Georgia Line on Country 104.9 WNFM.
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4: 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The South Central Conference has announced its all-conference softball team for this spring. On the first team from Wisconsin Dells, utility player Ella Schmitz. Also on the first team, pitchers Addison Johnson from Ripon and Player of the Year Riley Weaver from Adams Friendship. Catchers Ashlyn Garza from Nakusa and Gwen Grancy from Adams Friendship. Infielders from Adams Friendship, Kina Kiesenlohr, Ripon's Lily Quackle, Wautoma's Cammy Nitz, and Nakusa's Montana Rowe. First team outfield from Ripon, Jocelyn Baker and Quinn Goldapsky, and from Wautoma, Alexis Swanke. On the second team from Wisconsin Dells, catcher Jenna Garbix, infielder Nellie Delmore, and outfielder Tristan Felitz. Honorable mention selections from Mauston, infielder Riley Menny, and from Wisconsin Dells, Shirley DeFoss. The WIAA State Softball Championships begin tomorrow in Madison. 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And the Division 2 semifinals, Friday evening, Medford and Pewaukee. Beloit Turner against Appleton, Fox Valley Lutheran. The 5 state championship games coming up on Saturday. The Brewers outlasted the Athletics in 12 innings last night, 15-14. Home runs from Bryce Terang, Andrew Vaughn, Jake Bowers, and William Contreras. 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

0: Mostly cloudy today, mid-80s. Wind should be calm. Tonight, cloudy, 67. Tomorrow, some showers and thunderstorms. Breezy, 90. Tomorrow night, rain at times. Windy, 66. Thursday, occasional rain, 83. Thursday night, intermittent showers, 57. And for Friday, sunny, 79.
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0: Morgan Wallen on Country 104.9 WNFM. That's bringing us to our 7 o'clock news time. Tom Dineen will join you in just a quick moment here with those area news stories, our morning weather. We'll make sure to have some other good things in between for you, too. 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Yes, I've got on deck here Sarah Evans and Jason Aldean on Country 104.9 WNFM.
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2: One person is dead after a UTV crash early yesterday in Marquette County. It happened at about 4 o'clock yesterday morning in the town of McCann. The driver of the vehicle lost control and crashed into a stand of trees. They were pronounced dead at the scene. The cause of the crash remains under investigation. The Sauk County housing boom continues. In Baraboo, there are nearly a dozen different developments in various stages of planning and completion. Meanwhile, in Reedsburg, work continues to develop various types of housing, including multifamily and single family. Here's Reedsburg Mayor Dave Estes.
3: Hopeful to maybe even look into getting into a single family housing type subdivision. You know, there are some opportunities that have come up that may come to fruition, and we got a team in the background that's working hard to try to make everything work and come together. Some builders have some ideas of their own that maybe can work around some of the things that make things so expensive. So fingers are crossed on that. Although we'd like to, not saying no to multifamily, but we'd like to open the door to some more duplex or single family housing as the need is there for that as well.
2: For more information on the current state of the housing boom, you can visit the local municipality website. The DNR has released results from the recently completed spring turkey hunt. Hunters registered over 47,000 birds this spring. That's up about 8% from the five-year average. The numbers remain stable across all 72 counties. And a state park in Wisconsin was named to the top 10 list of the greatest state parks in the country. Peninsula State Park in Door County was highly rated for campsites, hiking trails, a summer theater, and a golf course. The top state park, according to USA Today, is Gooseberry Falls in Minnesota. Others in the upper Midwest include Mohican State Park and Hocking Hill State Park in Ohio and the Porcupine Mountains Wilderness Park in Michigan. Now you're up to date. I'm Tom Dineen, Magnum Media News.
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2: Mostly cloudy today, mid-80s. Wind should be calm. Tonight, cloudy, 67. Tomorrow, some showers and thunderstorms. Breezy, 90. Tomorrow night, rain at times. Windy, 66. Thursday, occasional rain, 83.

0: Thursday night, intermittent showers 57. And for Friday, sunny 79.
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Country, 104.9 WNFM with Sarah Evans. Suds in the Bucket, a great classic from her. Well, let's see, I told you a little bit ago about the Big Top Parade. Yeah, that's coming up this Saturday. Well, to lead into that, this coming Thursday, concerts on the square in downtown Baraboo. Professor Stitch's Original Circus Band. They will be there starting at 7 o'clock, and Professor Stitch's Original Circus Band is truly one of a kind. They play some of the finest original circus music that you've ever heard. It takes all those in attendance and brings them into the fun tunes that inspire the joy and the fun of the circus. Now, should it be raining this coming Thursday, they will move it to the Al Ringling across the street. All right, so I hope you can attend. You're going to get your music one way or another, and then, of course, make your way for the Big Top Parade on Saturday. Now, I have for you the Zac Brown Band and Thomas Rhett on Country 104.9 WNFM.

0: The Zach Brown Band on Country 104.9 WNFM. That is bringing us to birthday time so we can find out who is celebrating on this ninth day of June. Josh Mazur from Reedsburg's got a birthday today. Josh, happy birthday to you from all your family and many, many friends. Have yourself a great day. Sharing birthdays with Josh, Natalie Portman is 45 today. Teddy Bruschi, remember him from the New England Patriots? He is 53 today. Johnny Depp is 63. Michael J. Fox turning 65. Dick Vitale is 87. And Donald Duck is 92. Happy birthday if it's your birthday today. Got one coming up in the near future? You, friend, relative, maybe an anniversary? Drop a note in my email box, mikeo@magnum.media. Happy to get the word out there for you. Right now, our word is music, and here it comes with James Otto, Kane Brown, and Marshmello on Country 104.9 WNFM.
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Country 104.9 WNFM with James Otto. We're going to switch over to the newsroom here. Tom Devine's got his area sports report ready to come your way. We'll have him go over our weather right away. Then we can get you back into music. Yeah, stick around. I've got Riley Green, Corey Kent, and Chris Jansen on Country 104.9 WNFM.

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1: 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The South Central Conference has announced its all-conference softball team for this spring. On the first team from Wisconsin Dells, utility player Ella Schmitz. Also on the first team, pitchers Addison Johnson from Ripon and Player of the Year Riley Weaver from Adams Friendship. Catchers Ashlyn Garza from Nakusa and Gwen Grancy from Adams Friendship. Infielders from Adams Friendship, Kina Kiesenlohr, Ripon's Lily Quackle, Wautoma's Cammie Nitz, and Nakusa's Montana Rowe. First team outfield from Ripon, Jocelyn Baker and Quinn Goldapsky, and from Wautoma, Alexis Swanke. On the second team from Wisconsin Dells, catcher Jenna Garbix, infielder Nellie Delmore, and outfielder Tristan Felitz. Honorable mention selections from Mauston, infielder Riley Menny, and from Wisconsin Dells, Shirley DeFoss. The WIAA State Softball Championships begin tomorrow in Madison. Division I quarterfinals, Muskego and Marshfield. Stevens Point against Appleton North. Also, Sussex Hamilton against West Allis. Sun Prairie East and Union Grove. Division V, Thursday morning, Belmont against Athens. Ullman Bancroft and Blair Taylor. Division 4, Thursday afternoon, Grantsburg against Johnson Creek. Mineral Point battles Marathon. Division 3, Friday morning, Lamira against Spooner. Lodi against New Holstein. And the Division 2 semifinals, Friday evening, Medford and Pewaukee. Beloit Turner against Appleton, Fox Valley Lutheran. The 5 state championship games coming up on Saturday. The Brewers outlasted the Athletics in 12 innings last night, 15-14. Home runs from Bryce Terang, Andrew Vaughn, Jake Bowers, and William Contreras. Jackson Churiel with 3 hits, scoring 3 times. Abner Uribe gets the win. 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
1: Mostly cloudy today, mid-80s. Wind should be calm. Tonight, cloudy, 67. Tomorrow, some showers and thunderstorms. Breezy, 90. Tomorrow night, rain at times. Windy, 66. Thursday, occasional rain, 83. Thursday night, intermittent showers, 57. And for Friday, sunny, 79.
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Country 1049 WNFM, Riley Green's Change My Mind. This reminder for you, the United Way book giveaway. That's coming up this Friday at 1 o'clock at the Adams County Library. Volunteers are going to be sharing stories, and every child ages 12 and under will be able to choose a free book to keep for their very own. Parents, grandparents, caregivers, and families, you're all welcome. The library is located at 569 North Cedar in Adams. Stop by. Yeah. Well, your kids will love it. Now, Shaboozy and Jelly Roll, Morgan Wallen, and let's see, I can put in Luke Bryan. We'll have him start things out on Country 104.9 WNFM.

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Baraboo. Wisconsin Dells. Mauston.

0: Country 1049 WNFM Shaboozy and Jelly Roll. Shaboozy is going to have a new tour coming out starting September 8th, I think it is, in Phoenix. It's the Outlaws Never Die Tour, which comes to his new album, The Outlaw Sherry Lee and Other Western Tales. That's coming out July 31st. So he's got some new music out there. Rides Again is one. And I don't know if his other song that he duetted with Kevin Powers is called Move On. So I'm waiting to hear more on this one, too. All right. Right now, we're going to hear from Tom Devine. He's been patiently waiting for me to hush up and get to the news. So without further ado, Tom Devine is on the way here with Area News. Our morning weather will start you back into music with Keith Urban on Country 1049 WNFM.
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2: There was a fatal UTV crash early yesterday in Marquette County. It happened in the town of McCann at about 4 o'clock. The operator of the vehicle lost control and crashed into an area of trees. The operator was pronounced dead at the scene. The cause of the crash remains under investigation. The housing boom in Sauk County continues to progress. In Baraboo, there are a number of developments in various stages of planning. Meanwhile, in Reedsburg, the need is still rather robust for multifamily and single-family homes

0: alike. Here's Mayor Dave Estes.
1: Hopeful to maybe even look into getting into a single family housing type subdivision. You know, there are some opportunities that have come up that may come to fruition. And we got a team in the background that's working hard to try to make everything work and come together. Some builders have some ideas of their own that maybe can work around some of the things that make things so expensive. So fingers are crossed on that. Although we'd like to, not saying no to multifamily, but we'd like to open the door to some more duplex or single family housing as the need is there for that as well.
0: The mayor says a stumbling block into bringing more employers into the city is a lack of housing for prospective future employees. The DNR is sharing results from the recently completed spring turkey hunt. Hunters registered over 47,000 birds between April 12th and May 26th. That's up about 8% over the five-year average. Numbers remain stable across all 72 counties. And a state park in Wisconsin is one of the top 10 state parks in the country. Peninsula State Park in Door County gets high marks for campsites, hiking trails, a summer theater, and a golf course. Other state parks in the upper Midwest on the top 10 list include Minnesota's Gooseberry Falls, in Ohio, Mohican and Hocking Hills, and in Michigan, Porcupine Mountains Wilderness State Park. Now you're up to date. I'm Tom Demean, Magnum Media News.
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0: Mostly cloudy today, mid-80s. Wind should be calm. Tonight, cloudy, 67. Tomorrow, some showers and thunderstorms. Breezy, 90. Tomorrow night, rain at times. Windy, 66. Thursday, occasional rain, 83. Thursday night, intermittent showers, 57. And for Friday, sunny, 79.
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Country, 1049 WNFM, Low Cash and Wrong Hearts. 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I never get that right. 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Kids 5 to 11 is $5, and kids under 5 are free. All right, yeah. Just follow the posted dairy breakfast road signs there. It's easy access. On-site parking is available with transportation provided to the farm site. 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All right, enjoy. Now, want to get there really fast? Luke Combs got the solution on Country 104.9 WNFM.

0: Country, 1049 WNFM with Dasha Austin. We've got area sports coming up here in just a moment with Tom Demean. He'll let you know what's going on around our listening area. And, oh, on the national scene, WNBA game. Did you watch the Fever last night? Yeah, Sophie Cunningham was on the far side of the court. Well, she was over by the bench, and she inbounding the ball, and she tossed it cross court to Caitlin Clark. Caitlin tossed it up, got a three-pointer, wins the game. It was amazing. It was hard to go to sleep after that. Anyway, area sports with Tom Demean. We'll have him do our weather. And then Jason Aldean and Dylan Marlowe with Dylan Scott will be getting you back into the tunes on Country 104.9 WNFM.
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2: 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On the first team from Wisconsin Dells, utility player Ella Schmitz. Also on the first team, pitchers Addison Johnson from Ripon and Player of the Year Riley Weaver from Adams Friendship. Catchers Ashlyn Garza from Nakusa and Gwen Grancy from Adams Friendship. Infielders from Adams Friendship, Kina Kiesenlohr, Ripon's Lily Quackle, Wautoma's Cammy Nitz, and Nakusa's Montana Rowe. 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On the second team from Wisconsin Dells, catcher Jenna Garbix, infielder Nellie Delmore, and outfielder Tristan Felitz. Honorable mention selections from Mauston, infielder Riley Menny, and from Wisconsin Dells, Shirley DeFoss. The WIAA State Softball Championships begin tomorrow in Madison. 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And the Division 2 semifinals, Friday evening, Medford and Pewaukee, Beloit Turner against Appleton, Fox Valley Lutheran. The 5 state championship games coming up on Saturday. The Brewers outlasted the Athletics in 12 innings last night, 15-14. Home runs from Bryce Terang, Andrew Vaughn, Jake Bowers, and William Contreras. Jackson Churiel with 3 hits, scoring 3 times. Abner Uribe gets the win. 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
1: Mostly cloudy today, mid-80s. Wind should be calm. Tonight, cloudy, 67. Tomorrow, some showers and thunderstorms. Breezy, 90. Tomorrow night, rain at times. Windy, 66. Thursday, occasional rain, 83. Thursday night, intermittent showers, 57. And for Friday, sunny, 79.
2: 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Yeah.

Jason Aldean on Country 104.9 WNFM. Don't tell on me. Oh, here's something to talk about, though. Coming up Sunday, yeah, you can get another breakfast. The Marquette County June Dairy Breakfast is Sunday morning, 7 to noon, at the Kempley Sod Farm. It's right on 23 there in Endeavor, just off I-39, the Endeavor exit. Yeah, great farm fresh breakfast there. Pancakes, scrambled eggs, sausage, fried taters. They got cheese and ice cream, all kinds of good stuff. There's family fun with a petting zoo. There's games, there's farm tours, and a whole lot more. June Dairy Breakfast, presented by the Marquette County Farm Bureau. Good times. All right, so yeah, hit the sock one, go to Marquette, whew, make the rounds, as it were. Used to do that when you were younger, too. Vincent Mason, Granger Smith. I can put in Morgan Wallen, Kid Rock, and Blake Shelton. It's one of my favorites from Blake on Country 104.9 WNFM.

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0: And us to our 9 o'clock news time. Tom Dineen will be joining you shortly with area news, our morning weather, and then stand by. I've got jelly rolls, shaboozy, and parmalee on Country 104.9 WNFM.
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6: One person is dead after a UTV crash early yesterday in Marquette County. It happened at about 4 o'clock yesterday morning in the town of McCann. The driver of the vehicle lost control and crashed into a stand of trees. They were pronounced dead at the scene. The cause of the crash remains under investigation. The Sauk County housing boom continues. In Baraboo, there are nearly a dozen different developments in various stages of planning and completion. Meanwhile, in Reedsburg, work continues to develop various types of housing, including multifamily and single family. Here's Reedsburg Mayor Dave Estes.
7: Hopeful to maybe even look into getting into a single family housing type subdivision. You know, there are some opportunities that have come up that may come to fruition, and we got a team in the background that's working hard to try to make everything work and come together. Some builders have some ideas of their own that maybe can work around some of the things that make things so expensive. So fingers are crossed on that. Although we like to, not saying no to multifamily, but we like to open the door to some more duplex or single family housing as the need is there for that as well.
6: For more information on the current state of the housing boom, you can visit the local municipality website. The DNR has released results from the recently completed spring turkey hunt. Hunters registered over 47,000 birds this spring. That's up about 8% from the five-year average. The numbers remain stable across all 72 counties. And a state park in Wisconsin was named to the top 10 list of the greatest state parks in the country. Peninsula State Park in Door County was highly rated for campsites, hiking trails, a summer theater, and a golf course. The top state park, according to USA Today, is Gooseberry Falls in Minnesota. Others in the upper Midwest include Mohican State Park and Hocking Hill State Park in Ohio and the Porcupine Mountains Wilderness Park in Michigan. Now you're up to date. I'm Tom Dineen, Magnum Media News. Mostly cloudy today, mid-80s. Wind should be calm. Tonight, cloudy, 67. Tomorrow, some showers and thunderstorms. Breezy, 90. Tomorrow night, rain at times. Windy, 66. Thursday, occasional rain, 83. Thursday night, intermittent showers, 57. And for Friday, sunny, 79.
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Country 1049 WNFM Jelly Roll's Heart of Stone. A reminder for you, Farmers Market today. Yes, the Mauston Farmers Market is on the Juneau County Courthouse lawn right downtown. They'll be open this afternoon from 2 until 6, and they're back again on Saturday morning starting at 7 o'clock. So check out all that homegrown, homemade, and handcrafted goodness waiting for you. All right, we'll get you some more here down the road. Right now, we got to get you back into music. Megan Maroney and Rascal Flatts on Country 104.9 WNFM.

Megan Maroney's Beautiful Things on Country 104.9 WNFM. If you're looking for some entertainment during the evening hours, summer concert series at the Elm Street Plaza. Yeah, free live music there all summer long at the Elm Street Plaza. They're located at 350 Broadway, right downtown Wisconsin Dells. Well, you see the big globe out there and the angel wings and stuff. Yeah, it's pretty cool. So they always have a good crowd in there. So come on out. Bring your dancing shoes along, too. Now, I have Brett Eldridge, Morgan Walden, Corey Kent, and Cole Wetzel, and Luke Bryan on Country 104.9 WNFM.

0: 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Brett Eldridge, beat of the music. I have an information break for you, and then my final set for this Tuesday. I'll have Tim McGraw for you, Post Malone with Luke Combs, Ella Langley, and Billy Currington. 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I'll be back with you again tomorrow morning, 5 a.m. Do stick around. 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

0: Mostly cloudy today, mid-80s. Wind should be calm. Tonight, cloudy, 67. Tomorrow, some showers and thunderstorms. Breezy, 90. Tomorrow night, rain at times. Windy, 66. Thursday, occasional rain, 83. Thursday night, intermittent showers, 57. And for Friday, sunny, 79.
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2: 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Mostly cloudy this afternoon, mid-80s, northwest winds 5 miles per hour. Tonight, cloudy, 67. Tomorrow, intermittent showers, maybe a thunderstorm, windy, 90. Tomorrow night, some rain possible, breezy, 66. Thursday, a chance of rain, 83. Thursday.

0: 29, intermittent showers 57. And for Friday, sunny 79.
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Country 104.9 WNFM, All I Need Is You. That is Chris Jansen. Hi, it's Kevin Kellogg in for Boomer today. As Boomer's got the day off, working on some baseball things, so I'm happy to sit in the chair, bringing you your favorite country songs and some great information throughout the day. Had a little rain last night, got a few sprinkles right now, but otherwise doesn't look too bad today. We'll check the weather forecast coming up in just a little bit. We've also got music on the way from the Eli Young Band, Justin Moore, and here's Miranda Lambert and Mama's Broken Heart on Country 104.9 WNFM.

0: 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Justin Moore with Time's Ticking, and the time ticked too slow last night. Milwaukee Brewers beat the Oakland A's 15-14 in Las Vegas. I did stay up a little too late and watch the end of the game, so my body clock's a little ticking slowly today. Want to remind you, though, that tomorrow the Concert in the Park in Reedsburg is going to be moved from City Park to the Cal Center because of the weather that is forecasted to be coming in. It's Ladies Must Swing, and they're performing a Veterans Salute and the kickoff to Butterfest. So that is the Concerts in the Park, not at City Park tomorrow night, at the Cal Center tomorrow night in Reedsburg, and it gets started at 6:30. Speaking of the weather, we've got an update on the forecast on the way and some Morgan Wallen right around the corner on Country 104.9 WNFM.
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5: Mostly cloudy this afternoon, mid-80s, northwest winds 5 miles per hour. Tonight, cloudy, 67. Tomorrow, intermittent showers, maybe a thunderstorm, windy, 90. Tomorrow night, some rain possible, breezy, 66. Thursday, a chance of rain, 83. Thursday night, intermittent showers, 57. And for Friday,

Country 104.9 WNFM with Ella Langley and Choosing Texas, a former number one hit song back in February and March, and it's still hanging on the Billboard charts at number five. But Ella has a new song at number one, spending its second week at the top spot. It's called Be Her, and it's keeping her duet partner Riley Green's Change My Mind from the top spot, at least for now. On tap, some Kip Moore, some John Morgan, some Little Big Town, some Dustin Lynch. But here's Sam Hunt and Leave the Light On Country 104.9 WNFM.

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Mauston.

Country 1049 WNFM, Dustin Lynch, Stars Like Confetti. Well, now that schools around the area have wrapped up, is your youngster looking for a summer job? Send them to Vermont. In fact, South Burlington, Vermont, tops a list of best places to get a summer job. What else is on the list? I mean, I know, you know, around here in Wisconsin, we have a lot of different places, but if South Burlington, Vermont is at number one, Scottsdale, Arizona at number two, Pearl City in Hawaii is at number five, Rapid City, South Dakota is at number six. So lots of places are looking for summer help. So I don't know if you want to send the kids away that far, but if they're really wanting to find a job, we've got straight ahead some Cody Johnson, some Toby Keith, some Connor Kent, but here's Thompson Square. Are you gonna kiss me or not? On Country 104.9 WNFM.

0: Country 104.9 WNFM, Corey Kent, and this heart. Weather's a little hot and sticky coming up this week. You know what else is hot? The core of the Earth. A random fact today finds that the core of the Earth is hotter than the surface of the sun. So when you actually say it's hot here, it's definitely hot here. We could be in for some hot and sticky weather. Tom Demeen will update us on the weather forecast for the week. Also, Tom will have a look at news. We've got news headlines with Tom Demeen on the way. And just around the bend, some music from Cole Wetzel, Old Dominion, Thomas Rhett, and Kane Brown on Country 104.9 WNFM.
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5: Here are some stories we are working on today. One person is dead after a UTV crash early yesterday in Marquette County. The housing boom in Sauk County continues. There are numerous developments all across the county, including in Baraboo and in Reedsburg. We'll talk with Reedsburg Mayor Dave Estes. The DNR has released results from the recently completed spring turkey hunt. The harvest was up. And a state park in Wisconsin is one of the best state parks in the country, according to USA Today.
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1: Mostly cloudy this afternoon, mid-80s, northwest winds 5 miles per hour. Tonight, cloudy, 67. Tomorrow, intermittent showers, maybe a thunderstorm, windy, 90. Tomorrow night, some rain possible, breezy, 66. Thursday, a chance of rain, 83. Thursday night, intermittent showers, 57. And for Friday, sunny, 79.
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down at a local beer joint with a few of the guys, with this cute little country girl called mine. And boy, let me tell you, she was the prettiest thing I'd ever seen in a pair of boots. Well, she walked right up to me, handed me a beer, gave me a look like, let's get out of here.

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Turn this truck around. That's Jordan Davis. Did your parents ever say that? If you don't stop fighting, we're going to turn the car around. Mine did. Didn't work. Didn't happen. What is going to happen, though, is the 35th Sauk County Dairy Breakfast this Saturday at Windy Ridge Farm, hosted by the Luxon family. Now, the farm's located at S5424 County Highway G in Hill Point. Breakfast and entertainment will run from 7 a.m. till 11 a.m. Lots of Wisconsin dairy products, cheese curds, yogurt, cottage cheese, milk, and frozen custard with toppings on the menu, including pancakes, sausage, eggs, and ham, and applesauce, and juice, and coffee. Plus, Allison Dairyland will be there, the Wisconsin Fairest of the Fair, the Cripple Creek Cloggers, Loganville's Drifters Dancers, and Oasis Entertainment will be on hand. Also, there'll be an educational tent with a cheese tasting and butter making exhibition, plus a photo booth and so much more. Tickets will be available at the breakfast. Cost $10 for adults, children 5 to 11, $5, and children under 5 are free. If you want directions how to get there, follow the posted Dairy Breakfast Road signs for easy site access. There'll be on-site parking available and transportation provided to the farm site. If you need more information or an update, follow the Sauk County Dairy Breakfast Facebook page. Tom Demeen will update us on the news and weather. We've got that on deck, along with Darius Rucker and Morgan Wallen on Country 104.9 WNFM.

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4: There was a fatal UTV crash early yesterday in Marquette County. It happened in the town of McCann at about 4 o'clock. The operator of the vehicle lost control and crashed into an area of trees. The operator was pronounced dead at the scene. The cause of the crash remains under investigation. The housing boom in Sauk County continues to progress. In Baraboo, there are a number of developments in various stages of planning. Meanwhile, in Reedsburg, the need is still rather robust for multifamily and single-family homes alike. Here's Mayor Dave Estes.
5: Hopeful to maybe even look into getting into a single-family housing type subdivision. You know, there are some opportunities that have come up that may come to fruition, and we got a team in the background that's working hard to try to make everything work and come together. Some builders have some ideas of their own that maybe can work around some of the things that make things so expensive, so fingers are crossed on that. Although we like to, not saying no to multifamily, but we like to open the door to some more duplex or single-family housing as the need is there for that as well.
4: The mayor says a stumbling block into bringing more employers into the city is a lack of housing for prospective future employees. The DNR is sharing results from the recently completed spring turkey hunt. Hunters registered over 47,000 birds between April 12th and May 26th. That's up about 8% over the five-year average. Numbers remain stable across all 72 counties. And a state park in Wisconsin is one of the top 10 state parks in the country. Peninsula State Park in Door County gets high marks for campsites, hiking trails, a summer theater, and a golf course. Other state parks in the Upper Midwest on the top 10 list include Minnesota's Gooseberry Falls, in Ohio, Mohican and Hocking Hills, and in Michigan, Porcupine Mountains Wilderness State Park. Now you're up to date. I'm Tom Demeen, Magnum Media News.
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1: Mostly cloudy this afternoon, mid-80s, northwest winds 5 miles per hour. Tonight, cloudy, 67. Tomorrow, intermittent showers, maybe a thunderstorm, windy, 90. Tomorrow night, some rain possible, breezy, 66. Thursday, a chance of rain, 83. Thursday night, intermittent showers, 57. And for Friday, sunny, 79.
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Country 104.9 WNFM, Russell Dickinson and God Gave Me a Girl. Did you like Yellowstone? Have you watched Marshals? Guess what? There's going to be a season two, and production has already started. The series follows Case Dutton as he joins an elite unit of U.S. Marshals, combining his skills as a cowboy and Navy SEAL to bring range justice to Montana. Its upcoming second season will be set to premiere this fall. Luke Grimes will return as the star. Get set for Tucker Wetmore, Dirk Bentley. Low Cash, but now Lady A on Country 104.9 WNFM.

0: 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That is Locash in Hometown Home. Well, my hometown is Baraboo, and it will host the Big Top Parade this coming Saturday. You can celebrate America's 250th birthday with the parade. It starts at 11 in downtown Baraboo. Local veterans will lead the parade as grand marshals, and more than 75 parade entries will be there with marching bands, circus wagons, clowns, horse teams, and community floats. If you'd like more information, go to BigTopParade.com. That's BigTopParade.com. Tom Namin has a look at the weather forecast and then some good news from Shibuzi on tap on Country 104.9 WNFM.
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3: Mostly cloudy this afternoon, mid-80s, northwest winds 5 miles per hour. Tonight, cloudy, 67. Tomorrow, intermittent showers, maybe a thunderstorm, windy, 90. Tomorrow night, some rain possible, breezy, 66. Thursday, a chance of rain, 83. Thursday night, intermittent showers, 57. And for Friday, sunny, 79.
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That is Jelly Roll. Kevin Kellogg in for Boomer Gala on your Tuesday midday. Let's wrap up the hour with some Kenny Chesney and I Go Back on Country 104.9 WNFM.

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2: 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This is Shauna. Take a picture of a cow and submit it with your name and the cow's name, if it has one, to OakdaleCU at OakdaleCU.coop. Photos will be posted to our Facebook page on June 18th, with voting through June 24th. The top three pictures with the most likes will win cash prizes. The Cutest Cow Contest during June Dairy Month with Oakdale Credit Union in Oakdale, Mauston, and Reedsburg.
3: One person is dead after a UTV crash early yesterday in Marquette County. It happened at about 4 o'clock yesterday morning in the town of McCann. The driver of the vehicle lost control and crashed into a stand of trees. They were pronounced dead at the scene. The cause of the crash remains under investigation. The Sauk County housing boom continues. In Baraboo, there are nearly a dozen different developments in various stages of planning and completion. Meanwhile, in Reedsburg, work continues to develop various types of housing, including multifamily and single family. Here's Reedsburg Mayor Dave Estes.
4: Hopeful to maybe even look into getting into a single family housing type subdivision. You know, there are some opportunities that have come up that may come to fruition, and we got a team in the background that's working hard to try to make everything work and come together. Some builders have some ideas of their own that maybe can work around some of the things that make things so expensive. So fingers are crossed on that. Although we'd like to, not saying no to multifamily, but we'd like to open the door to some more duplex or single family housing as the need is there for that as well.
3: For more information on the current state of the housing boom, you can visit the local municipality website. The DNR has released results from the recently completed spring turkey hunt. Hunters registered over 47,000 birds this spring. That's up about 8% from the five-year average. The numbers remain stable across all 72 counties. And a state park in Wisconsin was named to the top 10 list of the greatest state parks in the country. Peninsula State Park in Door County was highly rated for campsites, hiking trails, a summer theater, and a golf course. The top state park, according to USA Today, is Gooseberry Falls in Minnesota. Others in the upper Midwest include Mohican State Park and Hocking Hill State Park in Ohio and the Porcupine Mountains Wilderness Park in Michigan. Now you're up to date. I'm Tom Demeen, Magnum Media News.
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3: Mostly cloudy this afternoon, mid-80s, northwest winds 5 miles per hour. Tonight, cloudy, 67. Tomorrow, intermittent showers, maybe a thunderstorm, windy, 90. Tomorrow night, some rain possible, breezy, 66. Thursday, a chance of rain, 83. Thursday night, intermittent showers, 57. And for Friday, sunny, 79.
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Country 104.9 WNFM. We're dancing in the country. That's Tyler Hubbard. Kevin Kellogg in for Boomer on your Tuesday midday. Do you know today is National Call Your Doctor Day? I only want to call my doctor if something is really wrong. I guess I could call him and just say hi, but then he'd ask me what's wrong, so I don't want to get into that conversation. Today is also National Donald Duck Day. Donald Duck is 92 years old today. There are 12 days away till Father's Day and 25 days away until Independence Day. So put that all on your calendar for today. Riley Green, Brett Eldridge, and Dasha straight ahead. But here's Luke Bryant. Traveling the roller coaster on Country 104.9 WNFM.

0: Country 104.9 WNFM, Dasha with Austin on your Tuesday midday with Kevin Kellogg. Here are five things that are more expensive nowadays than it used to be. Movie tickets. Boy, have you been to a movie lately? Went to the movies a couple of weeks ago, and boy, those tickets. It costs more for popcorn and snacks, though, than it does for movies. So movie tickets, I guess, aren't as expensive unless you add on all the other goodies. Now, the cost of cable TV has risen again, so that's number four on the list. Number three, the cost of maintenance on your home. Good luck for getting anything fixed for a reasonable price. And I would add the cost of maintenance on your vehicle, too. Number two is red meat. With the cost of groceries on the way, more people have started cutting back on their red meat protein. And the number one thing that is ridiculously overpriced these days is veterinarian care. It's way too expensive, and pet insurance never seems to cover what you need done. So those are your top five things that have really flown up in price. Check your weather forecast coming up, our community calendar also. And right around the corner, we'll have Tim McGraw, Blake Shelton, Bailey Zimmerman. How about some Morgan Wallen and some Steve Azar? But let's kick it all off with Luke Combs, Minutes Away on Country 104.9 WNFM.
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4: 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And most public libraries across the area have begun their summer reading programs for kids and adults. 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
1: Mostly cloudy this afternoon, mid-80s, northwest winds 5 miles per hour. Tonight, cloudy, 67. Tomorrow, intermittent showers, maybe a thunderstorm, windy, 90. Tomorrow night, some rain possible, breezy, 66. Thursday, a chance of rain, 83. Thursday night, intermittent showers, 57. And for Friday, sunny, 79.
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Country 104.9 WNFM, Josh, Ross, and I hate how you look. Music coming up around the area on Wednesday at Reedsburg's Concert in the Park. It's going to be Ladies Must Swing performing a veteran salute and kick off to Butterfest. But it's going to be moved from outside at City Park to inside of the Cal Center due to the upcoming weather. So again, Ladies Must Swing performing at 6:30 at the Cal Center at Wednesday's Concert in the Park in Reedsburg. And Thursday is going to be Concerts on the Square in Baraboo with Professor Stitch's Original Circus Band. That'll be from 7 until 9. Professor Jerry Stitch's Original Circus Band, truly one of a kind, playing some of the finest original circus music. And you can have some fun with that Thursday from 7 until 9 on the Square in downtown Baraboo. Getting ready to wrap up the hour, how about some Russell Dickinson and Carrie Underwood before he cheats on Country 104.9 WNFM.

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6: Mostly cloudy this afternoon, mid-80s, northwest winds 5 miles per hour. Tonight, cloudy, 67. Tomorrow, intermittent showers, maybe a thunderstorm, windy, 90. Tomorrow night, some rain possible, breezy, 66. Thursday, a chance of rain, 83. Thursday night, intermittent showers, 57. And for Friday, sunny, 79.
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used to swing right there. Still see her pink bow and her brown hair. She's in the big city now, but she still calls.

Country 104.9 WNFM, Dirt Cheap. That's Cody Johnson. Kevin Kellogg in for Boomer on your Tuesday midday. Ridley Scott's going to make a new version of Treasure Island. Hugh Jackman is going to play Long John Silver. That should be interesting. The sequel to Romy and Michelle's high school reunion started shooting last Friday. And Netflix has a new movie, Scooby-Doo Origins. It's going to be a live-action series, and it's going to star a real-life dog. He's a cutie. I'm looking at the photo courtesy of Entertainment Weekly. You can go there and see the photo for yourself. Just around the bend, some Chris Jansen, Luke Bryant, Ella Langley's new number one song, Be Her, but here's Eric Church, Springsteen, on Country 104.9 WNFM.

Country 104.9 WNFM, Chris Jensen, me and a beer. And a beer might sound good with the more humid weather that is coming your way this week. And the weather could affect the upcoming farmers markets around the area. So,

0: Plaza from noon until 5 on Thursdays. The Reedsburg Community Market will be at East Main and North Webb Thursdays from 2 until 6 and Sundays from 10 until 2. 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
7: Mostly cloudy this afternoon, mid-80s, northwest winds, 5 miles per hour. Tonight, cloudy, 67. Tomorrow, intermittent showers, maybe a thunderstorm, windy, 90. Tomorrow night, some rain possible, breezy, 66. Thursday, a chance of rain, 83. Thursday night, intermittent showers, 57. And for Friday, sunny, 79.
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Country 104.9 WNFM, Jason Aldean. Don't tell on me. Did you tell your siblings to do that when you were younger? Yeah, don't tell mom. Don't tell mom that happened, right? Don't tell on me. We're going to wrap up the hour as we roll along with Florida Georgia Line on Country 104.9 WNFM.

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5: Mostly cloudy this afternoon, mid-80s, northwest winds 5 miles per hour. Tonight, cloudy, 67. Tomorrow, intermittent showers, maybe a thunderstorm, windy, 90. Tomorrow night, some rain possible, breezy, 66. Thursday, a chance of rain, 83. Thursday night, intermittent showers, 57. And for Friday, sunny, 79.
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Country 104.9 WNFM, damn straight. That's Scotty McCreary with Kevin Kellogg in for Boomer on your Tuesday afternoon. Shaboozy is made the cover of the digital issue of Rolling Stone. I don't even know if there is a issue on the magazine racks anymore. In the new article, he reveals the inspiration for his new album, The Outlaw, Sherry Lee, and Other Western Tales. It comes out on July 31st. Shaboozy launches his Outlaws Never Die tour coming up in Phoenix, Arizona, starting September 8th. We'll hear some Shaboozy later on in the hour. And stand by for Jordan Davis, Josh Turner, Kenny Chesney, and here's Brantley Gilbert with Bottoms Up on Country 104.9 WNFM.

0: 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It's the time that we need your help with the American Red Cross blood drives. There are a few blood drives in our area this week, and you can get a $15 e-gift card for coming in right now, because every 2 seconds, someone in the U.S. needs blood. A blood drive is coming up on Wednesday from 1 until 6 in DeForest at Cornerstone Community Center. On Thursday in New Lisbon at the First Baptist Church from 11:30 until 5:30. And then on Saturday from 9 until 1 at the Reedsburg Public Library. 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And of course, walk-ins are always welcome, so give the gift of life if you can. An update on the weather forecast on the way with music from Sam Hunt, Chris Stapleton, and Low Cash. 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
1: Cloudy tonight, upper 60s. Wind should be calm. Tomorrow, a chance of rain, breezy, 90. Tomorrow night, some showers, windy, 66. Thursday, rain possible, 83. Thursday night, intermittent showers, 57. Friday, sunny, 79. Friday night, mostly clear, 60. And for Saturday, mostly sunny, 77.
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Country 104.9 WNFM, George Burge and Luke Bryant wrapping up my time with you with Ride, Ride, Ride. Boomer should be back tomorrow. Kevin Kellogg saying thank you for putting up with me today. Be aware of the weather. We could have some showers overnight tonight and maybe some thunderstorms and high humidities the next couple of days. So again, just be weather weary. We'll keep you updated on the weather here on Country 104.9 at WNFM. Justin Moore, Luke Combs, Morgan Wallen, and some Thomas Rhett. 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

0: Hey, what's up? It's Ritter. So I had one of those moments just the other day where I officially felt old. I mean, not that like 40 is really old, but with the rain, I was like, well, it's raining, but you know, my plants and yard could really use the rain. Have you had a similar, like, oh my gosh, that was the oldest thing I've said moment?
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5: Cloudy tonight, upper 60s, wind should be calm. Tomorrow, a chance of rain, breezy, 90. Tomorrow night, some showers, windy, 66. Thursday, rain possible, 83. Thursday night, intermittent showers, 57. Friday, sunny, 79. Friday night, mostly clear, 60. And for Saturday, mostly sunny, 77.
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Okay, so here in Wisconsin, we've got Charlie Barron's fighting the AI data centers. Well, in Nashville, there's a country star joining the battle. I'll tell you who that is coming up in a few.

0: What up? It's Ritter. Well, Brad Paisley's starting to push back against plans for a massive AI data center that's set to go right next to the Nashville Zoo. Yeah, Brad took to his socials to talk about it.
1: By now, you've probably heard about the proposed data center that they want to build next to the Nashville Zoo, which is an absolute nightmare scenario. First of all, they don't have the power to build this. They don't have the water. It doesn't belong there. It would be an enormous monstrosity.
0: And Brad goes on to say that it'll hurt the look and feel of the neighborhood. I mean, think about it. Data centers next to the giraffes. And yeah, I don't know where you sit on things, but I feel like a weird data center would truly look super weird next to a zoo. I mean, the middle of a farm field looks bad enough, but keep fighting the good fight, Brad.
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4: 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The South Central Conference has announced its all-conference softball team for this spring. On the first team from Wisconsin Dells, utility player Ella Schmitz. Also on the first team, pitchers Addison Johnson from Ripon and Player of the Year Riley Weaver from Adams Friendship. Catchers Ashlyn Garza from Nakusa and Gwen Grancy from Adams Friendship. Infielders from Adams Friendship, Kina Kiesenlohr, Ripon's Lily Quackle, Wautoma's Cami Nitz, and Nakusa's Montana Rowe. 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And from Wautoma, Alexis Swanky. 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Honorable mention selections from Mauston, infielder Riley Menny, and from Wisconsin Dells, Shirley DeFoss. The WIAA State Softball Championships begin tomorrow in Madison. Division I quarterfinals, Muskego and Marshfield, Stevens Point against Appleton North. Also, Sussex Hamilton against West Allis, Sun Prairie East and Union Grove. 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And the Division II semifinals, Friday evening, Medford and Pewaukee, Beloit Turner against Appleton, Fox Valley Lutheran. The five state championship games coming up on Saturday. The Brewers outlasted the Athletics in 12 innings last night, 15-14. Home runs from Bryce Terang, Andrew Vaughn, Jake Bowers, and William Contreras. Jackson Churiel with three hits, scoring three times. Abner Uribe gets the win. 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

0: I'm sure I'm not alone in this. I wish the World Cup time, or at least the first week or so, was like everyone had off and could just watch the matches. It truly is just a fun, magical event. What's up? It's Ritter. Well, that's exactly what one beer company is trying to say, launching their Work From The Bar campaign, where they'll actually buy your beverages from a bar. Also, if you take your laptop to a bar, work, and watch matches, you could submit your receipt to be reimbursed. Now, I love this. The only problem is I feel like the laptop would just be there for appearance because I'm not working. We're watching match.
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1: Cloudy tonight, upper 60s, wind should be calm. Tomorrow, a chance of rain, breezy, 90. Tomorrow night, some showers, windy, 66. Thursday, rain possible, 83. Thursday night, intermittent showers, 57. Friday, sunny, 79. Friday night, mostly clear, 60. And for Saturday, mostly sunny, 77.
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What's up? It's Ritter, and One Country Band just announced a brand new tour. And good news, we're going to get to see them in Wisconsin. I'll get you the in Wisconsin. I'll get you.

0: What's up? It's Ritter. If you missed it yesterday, Little Big Town just unveiled their For the Art of It tour, and it's going to kick off September 26th, going across the U.S. and Canada, including a stop in Milwaukee at the High Life Theater. So October 2nd, the date of that. Pre-sales are already on now. Tickets going to be going on sale this Friday. That should be a good one. Little Big Town, always a really good show.
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I would be so upset if my kid did that. It's Ritter. You know how toddlers with scissors should be supervised? Yeah, I'll just let you think on that for a minute. I got a story I've got to share with you coming up.

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Yaladong school bus, kicking up red bus.

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0: What's up? It's Ritter. All right, I've got so many follow-up questions to this, but I got to tell you first, okay? A dad found his 3-year-old daughter cutting up $1,800 in cash and turning it into confetti for what she called a craft project. Who has that much cash? Question number one. There's just too many, right? And apparently the guy was able to like film it and show the video to the bank and they reimbursed him the money. But as a parent, is it not true that the moment your toddler suddenly gets real quiet, like when the house just gets too quiet, you're like, something's wrong. What's going on? Thankfully for me, it was never cutting up $1,800 in cash. I said, need to have $1,800 first, but.
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5: Cloudy tonight, upper 60s. Winds should be calm. Tomorrow, a chance of rain, breezy, 90. Tomorrow night, some showers, windy, 66. Thursday, rain possible, 83. Thursday night, intermittent showers, 57. Friday, sunny, 79. Friday night, mostly clear, 60. And for Saturday, mostly sunny, 77.
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0: that.
1: Okay, the mullet. What's your thoughts on that? It's Ritter, by the way. Because if you thought the mullet was gone, think again. And I'll prove to you exactly why it may be the new it thing for realsy. Hang on.

0: Ritter's on it. What's up? It's Ritter. So Denmark just held its annual mullet championship. Yes, in case you're wondering, there is a championship for that amazing, I don't know, do we call it a haircut? Because it's kind of like half haircut, half I just don't care. But apparently contestants here were judged on style, uniqueness, and stage presence. Whatever that's supposed to mean. But like more than 1,000 people showed up to compete in this thing. I just feel like the mullet is one of those hairstyles that just never should have come back. And I feel like we have people like Morgan Wallen to thank for it. Although thank, I don't know, is really the word that I want to use for it.
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0: Yes, I know it is way too early to talk about Christmas, okay? I completely agree with you. It's Ritter. However, when a country act announces a Christmas tour, this is something cool. Hang on.
1: I knew I'd see her around. I'd be at some party. She'd show up and I'd be walking out. Or across some parking lot, hiding behind her sister. I'd look up, she'd be at the red light beside me in that white Maxima with a sticker on the back. I'd act